0: of the Million Dollar King's Plate at Woodbine Racetrack. This is the Canadian Press. In sports, Charles McAdoo drove in a pair of runs, including a go-ahead double in the seventh inning as the Toronto Blue Jays defeated the New York Yankees 4-1 at Rogers Centre. The win helped the Blue Jays in their late charge for a wild-card spot in the postseason. Toronto will try for a series sweep of the Yankees tomorrow. Dylan Cease is expected to start for the Jays, while Ryan Weathers is expected to counter for the Yankees. Meanwhile, the Blue Jays have placed slugger Vladimir Guerrero on the 7-day injured list with a concussion. The 6-time All-Star's head collided with the knee of New York Yankees shortstop George Lombard Jr. in yesterday's game. Practice is underway in Markham, Ontario for the Ontario Honda Dealers Indy Race. England's Louis Foster had the fastest car in the second of today's two sessions. Organizers canceled yesterday's practice because the course wasn't completed and couldn't be inspected by officials. And in the CFL, the Edmonton Elks snapped a 2-game losing streak by smacking the Toronto Argonauts 42-12 this afternoon. Tonight in Hamilton, the Tiger Cats host the Saskatchewan Rough Riders. From the Canadian Press, I'm Don Mitchell.
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5: Hey friends, welcome to another Country Gold Mine. I'm Dylan Stone, and once again, we let slip the dogs of radio. All right, there they are, and they're all set to go. Now this next song feels like fresh dirt after the rain, and hits like a thunderclap across a cornfield. It's Blake Shelton's God's Country. That's right, this guy pauses his ranch life long enough to remind you that your backyard, your small town, or your rusty dirt road might be God's Country. The guitars kick in like a dust storm, the chorus hits like a tractor backfiring, and before you know it, you're swaying, maybe wiping off a little mud from your boots. So whether you're a city slicker or a country kid at heart, crank it up. This one's for anyone who's ever felt proud of their roots, even when that root is just a patch of nothing and everything all at once. Here's Blake Shelton. This is called God's Country, Country Gold Mine.

Now, Ella Langley grew up in the small Alabama town of Hope Hull, where country music isn't background noise. It's practically a legal requirement. These days, she's trading country fairs for sold-out arenas and teaming up with stars like Riley Green. So when she takes on a classic like It Wasn't God Who Made Honky Tonk Angels, it actually feels less like a cover and more like a friendly warning label. Because let's face it, if your relationship advice starts in a honky-tonk after midnight, maybe don't blame heaven when it ends with a bar tab and a country song. Here is Ella Langley, It Wasn't God Who Made Honky Tonk Angels, Country Goldmine.

Now, some people buy a sports car during their midlife crisis. Well, Darius Rucker wrote a hit instead. First time he heard the question, when was the last time I did something for the first time, and figured it was too good to waste on a motivational fridge magnet. The song actually even sneaks a little wink to Gary Allen with the lyric "Smoke Rings in the Dark." Turns out the biggest adventure isn't skydiving. It's convincing grown adults to dance, sing R.E.M. at the dashboard, and make questionable life decisions before the chorus ends. What a life. Here's Darius Rucker. This is called "For the First Time," Country Gold Mine.

0: last time.
1: Now, Thomas Rhett had one advantage growing up. His dad was hit songwriter Rhett Atkins. But don't roll your eyes yet. Dad may have opened the door, but Thomas still had to kick it down. Now, while pretending to study business in college, he was really playing frat parties, landed a Jason Aldean cut, then scored his own record deal. This debut, it came after Chris Stapleton tossed out a title during a songwriting session. Turns out Thomas's biggest onstage problem wasn't stage fright. It was not knowing what to do with his hands. Country music finally found a medically acceptable reason for jazz hands. Yeah, okay, you're right. In your case, jazz paws. Ha-cha-cha. Here's Thomas Rhett. This is called Something to Do with My Hands. Country Gold Mine.

0: Now, some folks order breakfast in bed. Tanya Tucker serves hers with a Grammy on the side. After years of country music saying, whatever happened to Tanya, Brandi Carlile practically kicked the studio door open and said, hey, you're not finished yet. The result? Breakfast in Birmingham. A warm, soulful reminder that the best recipes sometimes take decades to perfect. Turns out a little Southern comfort, a legendary voice, and the right friends can make yesterday taste like tomorrow. Here's Tanya Tucker with Brandi Carlile. This is called Breakfast in Birmingham, Country Goldmine.
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didn't just write a love song. He basically submitted a long-term relationship receipt. He met Nicole Hawking in 2016, married her in a beachside "We're Not Inviting the Whole Internet" ceremony in 2020, and somewhere between buying a Tennessee house and figuring out where the good kitchen knives go, he wrote this tune. It's got cold beer, trucks, dead batteries, and shift work blue jeans. Basically everything that fades, except her. Co-written in his brand new home with the usual suspects, Rob Wilford and Drew Parker, it shot straight to number 2 on the Hot 100. Because apparently romance still charts better than common sense. And yes, the wedding video, that's the real deal. Here's Luke Combs. This is called Forever After All, Country Goldmine.

Now, some artists climb the country ladder one rung at a time. Rick Rees seems to have brought his own ladder. The New Brunswick native has shared stages with everyone from Toby Keith to Eric Church, earned a spot in the New Brunswick Country Music Hall of Fame, and even picked up international awards for both songwriting and vocals. Not bad for a guy who still sounds like he knows every back road in the Maritimes. Now he's celebrating those roots with a tune that proves small towns don't just raise good people, they raise great stories.

Okay, friends, time to buckle up. Here's a little story behind Zach Bryan's I Remember Everything, featuring the ever-magical Kacey Musgraves. This song is like a diary entry if your diary could sing and cry at the same time. It's raw, it's real, and it hits harder than my morning coffee. Yeah, Pongo, I know, coffee's not for dogs, though. But you want hot dogs, right? This tune's about memories that stick like my socks after laundry day, except way less smelly. So plug in your ears and your hearts. Zach and Kacey remember everything. Okay, yeah. I'll get you snacks after this, I promise. Right now, here's Zach Bryan. This is called I Remember Everything, featuring Kacey Musgraves, right here, Country Gold Mine.

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3: 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Now, if you're looking for Jamie Johnson, well, good luck. Because in Where You'll Find Me, he's basically turned disappearing into an art form. Word is, James didn't exactly grow up in Nashville neon. More like humble beginnings, dusty roads, and the kind of country living where Wi-Fi is optional and manners aren't. Which actually explains a lot. Now he's out on the road, touring like a man who packed light. Emotionally and literally. No entourage, no drama, just songs, a guitar, and the occasional, "Don't call me, I'm somewhere between here and gone." And honestly, that's exactly where you'll find him. Here's Jamie Johnson. This is called Where You'll Find Me, Country Gold Mine.

Now, Post Malone goes full cowboy boots and bad decisions on I Had Some Help, the lead single from his first country album. Because when love crashes, it's always nice to have a co-pilot. He tags in Morgan Wallen, and together they run a mutual blame investigation. She says, it's our fault, we say teamwork. Produced by Post's hit machine, Louis Bell, Wallen's Nashville brain trust, and unveiled live at Stagecoach like a musical mic drop. The result? Number one everywhere. Pop, country, and the argument about who actually messed it up. Here is Post Malone, some help from Morgan Wallen. This is called I Had Some Help. Country Gold Mine.

All right, up next, Haley Witter's White Limousine. No, Pongo, it's not a tutorial on car waxing. It's all about dreaming big, driving fast, and maybe avoiding awkward high school reunions. No, sorry, bud. No backseat snacks for you in this limo. Haley wrote this gem as a mix of country grit and sweet nostalgia. It's the perfect soundtrack for cruising down the highway, waving at your haters. I wouldn't wave, but that's another story. Or pretending that your life is a music video. I know, I'm terrible. Here's Haley Witter's. This is called White Limousine, Country Gold Mine.

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Isn't that right, Pongo? You're listening to the Country Gold Mine, and I'm Dylan Stone. Now, Jelly Roll's Dead End Road sounds like a wrong turn with a right message. Fun fact, he's built a career out of turning life's detours into chart fuel, rap roots, country soul, and a past he doesn't sugarcoat. This track leans into that gravel road confession booth vibe, where the GPS gave up, but the songwriting didn't. If Redemption had a soundtrack, this might be it. Slightly scratched, but still playing loud. Here's Jelly Roll. This is called Dead End Road, Country Gold Mine.

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5: You're listening to The Country Gold Mine, and I'm Dylan Stone. Now, if Rage had a memoir and plugged into a vintage amp at 2 a.m., you'd get Brandi Carlile's Broken Horses. Born from a life that started with poverty, illness, and church-sized trauma, Carlile wrote a book, then accidentally unlocked a whole garage band of emotions. Inspired mid-Elton John deep dive on Tumbleweed Connection, she basically said, enough healing, time to scream. That scream became a Grammy-winning rock anthem, later heard shaking up SNL like it owed her money. Turns out broken horses weren't damaged, just cheap entry points to something unstoppable. Here is Brandi Carlile. This is called Broken Horses, Country Gold Mine.

So you ever make out in a church parking lot and think, what could go wrong? Well, Tyler Hubbard did at 15 with his girlfriend doing the driving in a Camry because apparently he hadn't earned his Dale Earnhardt license yet. The result? Grounded for a month and a real-life story that revs up his song, Park. It's all horsepower, dusty back roads, and teenage bravado until the chorus flips the script. All that speed and power, and all he really wants to do is just put it in park. It's cheeky, it's nostalgic, and yes, we've all been there, maybe minus the blue lights in the rearview. Park, Tyler Hubbard style. Fast, fun, and a little bit forbidden. Here is Tyler Hubbard. This is called Park. Country Gold Mine.

So did you ever meet a guy who sings Already Had It, like he's just realized a lesson after the bill came due? Well, that's Tucker Wetmore. Built from those humble, small-town roots where you learn quick that what glitters usually comes with interest attached. Now he's riding a fast rise through country music, hopping from local gigs to bigger stages where the lights are brighter and the regrets hit louder in stereo. Already Had It sounds like a wink at life saying, yeah, I knew better, just didn't act like it. And Tucker, well, he's proving sometimes a story writes you before you learn to read it. Here's Tucker Wetmore. This is called Already Had It, Country Gold Mine.

Okay, if Heartbreak had a license plate, Colby Lee Swift's Can't Outrun the Heartache would still tailgate you at 110 miles an hour. And yes, it doesn't care about your signal lights. It's classic country storytelling, trying to outrun the past, but the past got better tires and no respect for your getaway plan. Colby basically turns emotional damage into a highway chase scene. Spoiler, nobody wins. No, Pongo, that's not heartburn, that's heartbreak. Yeah, I know. You think Tums can fix anything, but you know what? This one requires therapy and possibly a muffler replacement. Here is Colby Lee Swift. This is called Can't Outrun the Heartache, Country Goldmine.

Now picture this, a smoky Heartland bar, neon flickering, and a girl at a bar nursing a drink because her boyfriend pulled a disappearing act. Jordan Davis rolls up, not trying to be Mr. Right, just saying, I ain't saying I'm the one, but he sure as hell ain't. Translation, if he can't stick around, maybe rethink your choices. Written by a powerhouse team in Montana and produced by Paul DiGiovanni, this song marks a return to the upbeat sound that made him famous. Jordan even debuted it live at Luke Combs' show before dropping it as a single. And fun fact, it's the first single he didn't write himself. Here's Jordan Davis. This is called I Ain't Sayin', Country Gold Mine.

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1: Onion Lake Cremation invites everyone to the 2026 Treaty No. 6 150th Gathering, taking place September 6th through 11th at Fort Pitt, Saskatchewan. 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The week will honor their legacy through treaty education, cultural teachings, activities, presentations by elders and knowledge keepers, youth and family programming, shared meals, and special commemorative events celebrating this significant milestone. 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
3: You're listening to the Country Gold Mine. I'm Dylan Stone. So L. King drops X's and O's, which basically sounds like a cute Valentine until you realize it's basically a warning label. L. King says it's about four exes who all hate her now, which is impressive efficiency, really. She wrote it with hitmaker Dave Bassett after casually unpacking her love life like it was luggage at an airport security. What started as a joke turned platinum. Because nothing says romance like they always want to come by but never want to leave. And yes, the video, just her, a room full of hard bodies and emotional damage in HD. Classic love story. Here's L. King. This is called X's and O's, Country Gold Mine.

Now, Rascal Flatts made a major return with Soundtrack to Summer 2025, hotter than the asphalt at a country fair. These country hitmakers didn't just dip a toe back in, they cannonballed into summer with a collection that screamed bonfires, back roads, and just the right amount of nostalgia. Packed with new tracks and a few surprises that had longtime fans grinning like it was 2004 all over again, the album proved Rascal Flatts still knew how to write the kind of songs that made memories. And maybe a few questionable decisions. Whether folks were tailgating or just pretending to work with their earbuds in, Soundtrack to Summer 2025 delivered exactly what those playlists were missing. Here's Rascal Flatts. This is called I'm Moving On, with a little help from Kelly Clarkson. Right here, Country Goldmine.

Okay, this is Darius Rucker, former Hootie frontman turned country hitmaker, confessing his sins over a groove he wrote with Chris Stapleton and Casey Beathard. Comeback Song is basically a musical apology letter from a guy who finally realizes he's been the problem all along. Shocking revelation, I know. Rucker says it wasn't personal, it was just a cool tune. Yeah, sure, Darius. And my credit card debt's just a lifestyle choice, right? Yeah, okay. Number one hit? Of course it was. Women forgive, but country radio never forgets. Here's Darius Rucker. This is called Comeback Song, Country Gold Mine.

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3: You're listening to The Country Gold Mine, and I'm Dylan Stone. So did you ever notice how kids can dream like they've got no bills, no baggage, and absolutely zero concern for Karen from down the street? Well, that's the vibe in Tennille Towne's guitar-driven, heart-tugger Girl Who Didn't Care. A nostalgic wake-up call to when sidewalk chalk was currency, and nobody cared what the world thought, mostly because the world hadn't started yelling back yet. Tennille says she was walking her old neighborhood, hearing kids play and seeing those wild little chalk masterpieces and thought, yeah, I used to be that brave. Here's Tennille Towne. This is called Girl Who Didn't Care, Country Gold Mine.

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1: Now, Colby Lee Swift sounds like a man running late for his own biography. Word is he kicked things off with small-town roots and a guitar that probably had more miles on it than the local highway. These days, he's living somewhere between country dust and stage lights, chasing songs like they owe him money. And in true country fashion, the only thing he's outrunning now is a bad idea that turned into a hit called Chaser. Here's Colby Lee Swift, Country Gold Mine.

Well, if Kentucky ever issued a kiss-and-tell diploma, Kimberly Dawn would have graduated with honors and lipstick on the rim of a mason jar. Word is, she started out with humble, small-town roots, where the biggest stage was the back porch, and the toughest critic was a rocking chair that squeaked in judgment. Now she's riding that Kentucky kiss all the way up the country charts, proving you can take the girl out of the holler, but you can't take the holler out of the hit. And honestly, country radio is better for it. Here's Kimberly Dawn. This is called Kentucky Kiss, Country Gold Mine.

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Isn't that right, Pongo? Well, that pretty much does it for this week. The Country Gold Mine is a syndicated radio program and is a production of SuperlativeStudios.net. The Country Gold Mine is produced by Mark Goslin, and I also want to thank co-producer Scott Walsh. And of course, I'm your host, Dylan Stone. We hope you enjoyed the show this week, and don't forget to check us out at facebook.com/thecountrygoldminepodcast. Leaving you off this week, Morgan Evans, the Aussie who crossed an ocean, learned Nashville the hard way, and still sounds like he was raised on dirt roads and tailgates. He's proof country isn't a zip code, it's a mindset. This track tips the hat to strong, grounded women. Boots over drama, backbone over filters, and yeah, Morgan's still proudly flying the country girl flag. Until next time, remember, take care of yourselves and take care of each other, because that is the way it's supposed to be.

0: NBC.
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10: 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I'm your host, Dylan Stone. Time once again to let slip the dogs of radio as we get prepared to do another show. Now, this next song is more than just a hit. It's a whole vibe. The Love Shack. Oh yeah, it's a state of mind, baby. A funky little getaway where hipsters, hippies, and the University of Georgia students got down under the same disco ball. The B-52s found their groove in a real joint outside Athens called the Hawaiian Hale. Think dive bar meets dance floor with a side of keg party in the woods. Drummer Keith Strickland felt the beat at Backwoods Blowouts, while Cindy Wilson called it a rundown Love Shack kind of thing, but make it disco. So yeah, when they say tin roof rusted, they mean it with love and glitter. Here's the B-52s. This is called Love Shack. Vinyl on Chrome.

Okay, friends, here's a little brain teaser in song form. Sting wrote this one about being totally wrapped around someone else's finger, literally under her spell, until he flips the script and suddenly she's the one dancing to his tune. The video, Pure Candle Chaos, directed by Kevin Godley and Lal Cream. Yep, the brains behind King of Pain and Every Breath You Take. The police navigate a slow-motion labyrinth of flames while Sting knocks them down like a boss. Guitarist Andy Summers, not a fan. He said Sting got to knock the candles down last and, quote, F him. Classic Sting mischief. And you can almost hear the smirk through your speakers. Here's the police wrapped around your finger. Vinyl on chrome.

Now, No More Tears was the first album Ozzy Osbourne recorded while he was sober. This was a big change for him since he'd done drugs and alcohol for 20 years. He became a family man and was even rumored to exercise from time to time. No More Tears was the title track and the first single from Ozzy's sixth solo album. Unlike his previous albums, it did not have a demonic title and cover art. While this song is dark fantasy, many of the other songs are more personal and reflective, particularly Mama, I'm Coming Home and Road to Nowhere. In fact, Ozzy's pictured on the cover with angel wings. Right now, here is Ozzy Osbourne. This is called No More Tears, vinyl on chrome.

Hey, I have a suggestion for you. Why don't you follow us on Facebook? It's really easy. 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Simple as that. We'll be looking for you over there.

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4: 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I'm Dylan Stone. This song describes the life and death of John F. Kennedy in the form of a fable. He was as good as defied, which the song describes. The title refers to his head exploding like a smashed pumpkin when he was shot. XTC is solely a studio band and has not toured since the very early 80s due to Andy Partridge's extreme stage fright, which unpleasantly manifested at the very beginning of the first American tour supporting their English Settlement album. This song was covered by Canadian band Crash Test Dummies for the Jim Carrey movie Dumb and Dumber as well. Right now, though, here are the Crash Test Dummies. This is called The Ballad of Peter Pumpkinhead. Vinyl on Chrome.

Okay, right now, Randy Bachman wrote this song while he was in the living room of his date. She was taking a long time to get ready, so he sat down at the piano and started writing this song. He claims it took him 15 minutes to write it once he sat down. Here's These Eyes, Guess Who, Vinyl on Chrome.

All right, so this next song was originally recorded by Tommy James and the Shondells back in 1967. It was written by Richie Cordell, a producer at Roulette Records, who wrote many of their hits. Their version hit number 4 in the U.S. Now, Tiffany, whose last name, by the way, is Darwich, was just 15 years old when this song was released in the summer of 1987. She was 16 when the album went to number 1 in January of 1988, making her the youngest female singer to top the U.S. album chart. Also, the first singer born in the 70s to hit the top spot. The song that replaced this at number 1 was Billy Idol's version of Money Money, by the way, which was also a cover of Tommy James and the Shondells. So they were definitely picking up some money. Here's Tiffany. This is called I Think We're Alone Now. Vinyl on Chrome.

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And of course, you can do the same on your smartphone. Just ask Siri.

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2: 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I'm Dylan Stone. Like all original tracks on the album Kick, New Sensation was written by lead singer Michael Hutchins, along with Andrew Farris, who played a number of instruments in the group. Farris came up with a guitar riff that carries the track musically. Hutchins added the Seize the Day lyric, encouraging us to live boldly, seeking out new sensations. This was the third single from the Kick album, which took the band to a new level. Outside their home country of Australia, they had just a modest following. But the first single from the album, Needs You Tonight, was a monster, going to number one in America. Devil Inside followed, reaching number two. So by the time New Sensation was released, there was no question they would get airplay. In fact, it followed the sequence, peaking at number three in July of 1988. The next single, Never Tear Us Apart, stopped at number seven. But right now, here's In Excess. This is called New Sensation. Vinyl on Chrome.

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1: Now, this won the first ever Video of the Year award at MTV's Video Music Awards. It beat out Thriller by Michael Jackson and Herbie Hancock's Rocket, among others. The video was very advanced for its time and was one of the first to use computerized effects. Singer-guitarist Rick Ocasek's image appeared in the various animated scenes. He would show up as a fly climbing the Empire State Building just about anywhere to get the attention of the girl. The object of his affection was played by model Susan Gallagher. Right now, here is The Cars. This is called You Might Think, Vinyl on Chrome.

All right, Van Halen conceived this next song during the recording sessions while they were standing in a circle humming to each other. It was inspired by Fleetwood Mac's Go Your Own Way. Eddie Van Halen purposely left the guitar solo out of the final verse of the song, replacing it instead with a riff of tap harmonics. David Lee Roth originally wanted to call the song Dance Lolita Dance, but Eddie Van Halen convinced him that Dance the Night Away was more suitable, and the chorus was changed to reflect that. Van Halen picked up a lot of new fans after this song got some airplay. Many listeners who heard them for the first time were pleasantly surprised when they bought the album. They rushed out to buy the first Van Halen album as well. That first album, which sold about a million copies in America the first year it was released, eventually sold 10 million. Here's Van Halen, Dance the Night Away, vinyl on chrome.

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2: Okay, right now we're splashing into the 90s with Alan Jackson and his summertime anthem, Chattahoochee. Now, that's not just a fun word to say. It's actually a real river running between Georgia and Alabama, where Alan grew up learning about life, love, and working hard. The song became one of his biggest hits, even snagging Song of the Year at the CMA Awards. Alan once laughed in an interview saying, "It's about having fun, growing up, and learning how not to drown in your own mistakes." From cutoff jeans to muddy water, Chattahoochee proved you don't need fancy words, just a good beat and a cold drink on a hot day. Here's Alan Jackson, Vinyl on Chrome.

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1: 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It was Mago this they had to human papilloma virus. 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Yagoma Chimuin, Yachimustaguigo, Peter Ballantyne, Cree Nation Health Services.
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4: 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I'm Dylan Stone. So this next song is a cover of the original by legendary country blues musician Hank Williams, who wrote it and recorded it back in 1947. The original Move It On Over had a mix of country and honky-tonk vibes, telling the story of a man who's kicked out of his bed by his dog and is heading off to find solace elsewhere. Thurgood's version of Move It On Over is a reimagining that adds a gritty rock and roll edge, turning it into a more blues-infused rock anthem. The track features a steady, rolling rhythm, and Thurgood's signature raspy voice is perfectly suited for the swaggering, rebellious tone of this song. He also delivers the lyrics with his trademark cheeky attitude and wit, which helped give the song a fresh, modern energy. Here is George Thurgood and the Destroyers. This is called Move It On Over, Vinyl on Chrome.

Now, this next song is about the relationship between lead singer Gwen Stefani and bass player Tony Kanal for 7 years. She's saying that what she had was real, and it's a pity it couldn't last. Don't bother explaining because it hurts. It didn't work out between Stefani and Kanal, but she didn't give up on musicians. She married Bush lead singer Gavin Rossdale in 2002. When they split in 2015, she took up with country star Blake Shelton, her co-star on the singing competition The Voice, and they got married in 2021. Gwen Stefani wrote the song with her brother, Eric Stefani, before he left the band, and originally it was a love song. After Tony Kanal dumped Gwen, it became a song about heartbreak. They're all songs about heartbreak, my dear. Here is No Doubt. This is called Don't Speak. Vinyl on Chrome.

Now, ZZ Top were never considered sex symbols or fashion icons, but they were convincing in this song about how rich, well-dressed men are irresistible to women. This being the 80s, a silk suit was considered fashionable, although ZZ Top were pretty much comfortable in denim. In a 1985 interview, bass player Dusty Hill explained, "Sharp dress depends on who you are. If you're on a motorcycle, really sharp leather is great. If you're a punk rocker, you can get sharp that way. You can be sharp or not sharp in any mode. It's all in your head. If you feel sharp, be sharp." According to Billy Gibbons, he got the idea for this song when he saw a movie character that was listed in the credits as Sharp Dress Man. I love it. Here is ZZ Top, Sharp Dress Man, vinyl on chrome.

So this next track, My Hero by the Foo Fighters, is a tribute to everyday people doing extraordinary things, not celebrities or rock stars. Dave Grohl, who wrote the song, says it's from a kid's perspective and reflects his belief that real heroes don't live on pedestals. The song stirred controversy at the 2008 election when Republican nominee John McCain used it at campaign events. The Foo Fighters were not happy, saying the track was used without their permission and distorted its meaning. McCain's team claimed they had proper licensing, but the band stood by their message. This song is for the common man. Here's the Foo Fighters. This is called My Hero, Vinyl on Chrome.

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6: 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Now, this was released in 1994 as the lead single from the Canadian alternative rock band Moist's debut studio album, Silver. The song peaked at number 32 on Canada's single chart. The song also nominated for Single of the Year at the 1995 Juno Awards. It's considered to be one of the band's signature songs. The video for this song was filmed in black and white and won Best Video at the 1995 Juno Awards as well. Right now, here's Moist. This is called Push. Vinyl on Chrome.

Now, Kurt Cobain rarely talked about this song, but he did say that it was dedicated to his wife, Courtney Love, and his daughter, Frances Bean. The song deals with everything that was expected of him and the changes that he'd been through, which weren't all pleasant, judging by the lines, married, buried. This was a highlight of Nirvana's Unplugged in New York, an acoustic album recorded for the MTV special. Nirvana recorded the Unplugged session November 18, 1993, and it aired almost a month later. The album was released November 1st, 1994 in the U.S., 7 months after Cobain's suicide. In that context, it sounded like a goodbye message from Cobain. Right now, though, here's Nirvana. This is called All Apologies, Vinyl on Chrome.

So Clash drummer Topper Heaton wrote the music and the original lyrics. In an interview, singer Joe Strummer claimed that the real genius of Rock the Casbah is Topper. He banged down the drum track, then ran over to the piano and then to the bass. The sad irony about the song is that Heaton wrote it musically, but he'd been fired from the group because of drug problems by the time the song had become an enormous hit in the U.S. This was the Clash's biggest hit in the United States, along with Train in Vain, one of the only two that reached the top 40. They had several top 40 hits in England, though. Right now, here is the Clash. This is called Rock the Casbah.

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5: 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I'm Dylan Stone. Now, this next song was Britney Spears' first hit, and it propelled her to stardom. The slick sound earned plenty of radio play, but it was the image of the schoolgirl, Spears, just 16 when the song was released in November of 1998, that made her a sensation. MTV played the video, but it was the internet that gave her the most traction, as teenage girls and guys of all ages logged into their AOL account and typed some variation of Britney Spears into Alta Vista to see more of the starlet. Over the next 10 years, Britney Spears led the world in celebrity news, with one incident after another documented by the paparazzi. But it all started with Baby One More Time, a very slick pop song about a girl who wants another chance with the guy she broke up with. Here is Britney Spears. This is called Baby One More Time. Vinyl on Chrome.

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1: Now, this next song was the Spice Girls' first single. It was huge and an immediate hit, as their message of girl power and quirky personalities went along with the catchy beat and intrigued audiences around the world. The Spice Girls were formed as a female alternative to boy bands, which were pretty big at the time in the UK. They spent years developing their act and cultivating their image, and by the time this song was released, they had already made many media appearances and were ready for the big time. Worldwide, this was the best-selling single of an all-female group. Here's the Spice Girls and Wannabe, Vinyl on Chrome.
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1: Now, this next club banger features vocals by Thea Austin. The American singer-songwriter-composer was meant to be the replacement for Snap's original lead vocalist, Penny Ford. However, after laying down the vocals for this track, she left the band. Austin later was lead vocalist on Soul Searcher's UK 1999 top 10 hit, Can't Get Enough, and Pusaka's 2001 dance club chart topper, You're the Worst Thing for Me. This next song was the best-selling single of 1992 in the UK, with over 500,000 copies sold. It also reached number one in many other European countries, including France, Germany, Italy, Switzerland, and the Netherlands. In America, it became the third and final top 40 hit for Snap, following The Power and Oops Up. Right now, here is Snap. This is called Rhythm is a Dancer, Vinyl on Chrome.

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1: 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So until next time, remember, take care of yourselves and take care of each other, because that's the way it's supposed to be. Leaving you off this week with a soulful slice of heaven, Dusty Springfield's Son of a Preacher Man. Fun fact for you, Dusty almost passed on this song, but when Aretha Franklin turned it down first, Dusty grabbed it and turned it into pure gold. Later, Aretha recorded her version, proving even the Queen of Soul can take notes from Dusty.

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was to get, you know, a year clean. 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
0: The Canadian Grandmasters send-off fiddle show and dry dance is set for Monday, August the 24th at 7 p.m. at the Canwood Elks Community Center. 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Again, that's Monday, August the 24th, for the Canadian Grandmasters send-off fiddle show and dry dance at the Canwood Elks Community Center.
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I put in work, but I still watch the poverty rise. 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
4: 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And your car comes back like the damage never happened. 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
3: For the first time ever, Carnival Bingo's Ride Away Rich Bingo, Friday, August 21st. Someone's going to ride away on a sweet ruby red ATV. $1,500 a page, four $1,000 bonanzas, over 20 grand in prizes have to go, including an ATV. And Carnival Bingo's Big Balls game goes all night long, starting at 5 p.m. Sponsor and charity, Indian 18 Friendship Center, CG25090. The Ride Away Rich Bingo, August 21st at Carnival Bingo. Let's

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1: From the National Newsroom of the Canadian Press, I'm Hannah Stolz. Iowa's Republican senator says U.S. President Donald Trump's tariff threat should push Canada to make changes, but he doesn't want to undermine CUSMA. Chuck Grassley says the two countries can have tough negotiations while maintaining a strong trading relationship. Trump has threatened 50% tariffs on a range of Canadian goods starting August 19th, citing issues including dairy and provincial bans on U.S. liquor. Canada-U.S. Trade Minister Dominic LeBlanc and Chief Negotiator Janice Charette are staying in Washington throughout the weekend for more talks. At the age of 52, Steve Larrabee is facing the daunting task of rebuilding his home and business from scratch after losing everything when the ferocious wildfires roared into the outskirts of Clinton last month. More wildfire evacuees in BC were allowed to return home Saturday as emergency officials downgraded evacuation orders to alerts around the community of Clinton. But for many, like Larrabee, there aren't even homes to return to.
2: I will make it. I will survive. I will get through this. And I will rebuild either by myself with my own two hands or with help of others. But if nobody helps me, then that's just fine. I'll be okay.
1: Looking ahead, Larrabee still clung to hope despite everything he's been through. The Port of Montreal expansion has officially set sail along the banks of the St. Lawrence River, with construction now underway for a new wharf. The new site is the first so-called nation-building project fast-tracked for approval by the federal government to get off the ground. Here's Canadian Press reporter Lisa Laporte.
3: Workers have started to build a stonework jetty in the river after prep work on the site on Contrecoeur, just downriver from Montreal. The Montreal Port Authority says the structure will serve as a platform to move machinery and build the wharf before being converted into the surface of a shipping container yard.
1: The organization says some 250,000 tons of stone have been delivered so far, with thousands more expected in the coming months. 5 years after the Taliban seized control, advocates are urging Canada and other countries to keep pressure on the regime over its treatment of women and girls. Afghan women and girls are barred from education beyond grade 6 and face sweeping restrictions on employment, public spaces, and medical training. The UN says those restrictions are hurting Afghanistan's economic recovery, while UN Women calls the situation the world's most severe crackdown on women's rights. Police have arrested a 19-year-old man in connection with a shooting at Virginia State University that wounded 5 people, including one critically. Cameron Harris was found hiding in a dormitory closet Saturday and faces 8 felony warrants, including malicious wounding and a firearms charge. Authorities haven't released a possible motive, while classes are scheduled to resume on Monday. Hundreds of fans lined the streets of a Welsh village Saturday as the coffin of singer Bonnie Tyler was brought home. The Grammy-nominated star, best known for the 1983 hit Total Eclipse of the Heart, died last month in Portugal at age 75. This is the Canadian Press. In sports, the Toronto Blue Jays have won 5 of their last 6 games and 8 of their last 11. As a result, the Jays are now just half a game behind the Texas Rangers for the final American League wildcard berth. The Jays beat the visiting New York Yankees 4-1 on Saturday. It was a good night for the CFL home teams. The Edmonton Elks improved to 7-3 and took the top spot in the West Division with a 42-12 victory over the visiting Toronto Argonauts. In Hamilton, the Tiger Cats improved to a 4-6 with a 26-19 win over the defending Grey Cup champion Saskatchewan Roughriders. Yu Eating of China defeated a strong field, including world record holder Summer McIntosh of Toronto, to win the 200-meter individual medley at the Pan Pacific Championship on Saturday in California. She set a championship record in the outdoor pool in Irving. McIntosh took silver. And British racing driver Lewis Foster has won the pole position at the Ontario Honda Dealers Indy at Markham. From the Canadian Press, I'm Hannah Stolz.
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1: From the National Newsroom of the Canadian Press, I'm Hannah Stoles. Canadian officials have intensified trade talks with their American counterparts in recent weeks after President Trump signed an executive order to impose 50% tariffs on a range of Canadian goods starting August 19th. U.S. Republican Senator Chuck Grassley of Iowa has weighed in on the situation.
2: I think it's a wake-up call for Canada to make some changes.
1: He says there's nothing wrong with Canada and the U.S. having tough negotiations, but they can't be allowed to undermine the trilateral trade agreement known as CUSMA. Construction is underway on the $2.3 billion Port of Montreal expansion along the St. Lawrence River. Workers have already delivered about 250,000 tons of stone to build a jetty that will eventually become part of a new container yard. The terminal is expected to increase the port's capacity by 60%, handling up to 1.15 million containers a year when operations begin in 2030. Unifor says Stellantis is considering the closure and sale of its Brampton, Ontario assembly plant. The plant has been shut down since 2023. Speaking at a news conference, Unifor National President Lana Payne says the decision is a major blow to workers at the Brampton plant, calling it a gut punch to members who have given everything to the facility.
3: The Brampton assembly plant has been an economic anchor for the community of Brampton for generations, a driver of good union jobs, and a producer of the iconic Chrysler and Dodge brand vehicles. Our union has been unwavering in terms of our position around Brampton.
1: Payne says Stellantis has not provided the union with a formal written notice of the closure of the Brampton plant, as required by their collective agreement. The suspect wanted for allegedly shooting five people at Virginia State University is in custody. Authorities in Chesterfield County say 19-year-old Cameron Harris was found in Seward Hall on the university's campus, hiding in a closet. Reporter Julia Broberg from ABC affiliate WRIC spoke with students on campus just as the semester is set to begin.
4: Five people with gunshot wounds. Witnesses say groups of people were gathered in a parking lot near the quad annexes before the shooting. Student Miranda Mitchell was there at the time of the incident. She says she saw two groups of people interacting before things escalated.
5: I started running. I ran by Wyden Hall and I ran to the back. I'm trying to look for my friends. I'm hiding behind a trash can.
4: Leaving cups and food behind as they fled. One victim is in critical condition, the other four sustaining non-life-threatening injuries.
1: Authorities have not released a possible motive, while classes are scheduled to resume on Monday. Iran says Qatar is holding three of its pilots who have been missing since March, though Qatar denies. This is the first known case of the war where Iran has said a regional country is holding its fighters. And a children's hospital in Alberta is set to open a new pediatric surgery clinic on Monday. The Stollery Children's Hospital Foundation raised $13.8 million in donations for the project. This is the Canadian Press. In sports, Canadian quarterback Trey Ford came off the bench to throw a touchdown pass and rush for 38 yards on four carries to help the Hamilton Tiger Cats score 16 second-half points for a 26-19 CFL victory over the visiting Saskatchewan Roughriders. The win was the Tiger Cats' first against the Roughriders since 2023. Charles McAdoo had two hits, including a tie-breaking RBI double in the seventh inning, and the Toronto Blue Jays beat the visiting New York Yankees 4-1 for their 13th win in 19 games. Toronto FC beat the visiting New England Revolution 2-1 in Major League Soccer action. Meanwhile, the visiting DC United managed a 1-1 draw with CF Montreal. The Winnipeg Sea Bears defeated the visiting Brampton Honey Badgers 98-84 to win the Canadian Elite Basketball League Championship in front of a record crowd of over 12,000 at Canada Life Centre. Shawnees II scored 27 points and added 5 assists to the Honey Badgers, who trailed 46-42 at halftime. From the Canadian Press, I'm Hannah Stoles.
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1: From the National Newsroom of the Canadian Press, I'm Hannah Stoles. The Iowa State Fair in Des Moines has proven an important opportunity for Canadians to make their case in a time of tumult in the Canada-U.S. relationship.
2: The Iowa State Fair is known for its barbecue, but a Canadian delegation at the event in Des Moines was also pushing Canada-U.S. trade. Manitoba Pork Chair Rick Preget was part of the Canadian delegation to the fair. Manitoba ships more than 3 million young pigs to the United States each year, and about 2 million go directly to Iowa.
3: The benefits to Iowa are great, and sometimes you just need to remind people in Iowa that that relationship is really beneficial for them.
2: The delegation met with industry and political leaders while at the fair. Canada's ambassador to the United States, Mark Wiseman, took part in a traditional pork chop flip, which was successful on the second try, and stood for photos with the Iowa Pork Queen. Kelly Malone, the Canadian Press, Des Moines.
1: Ukraine launched hundreds of drones across Russia this morning, killing at least six people in one of Kyiv's largest aerial attacks of the war. Russia's Ministry of Defense says it had destroyed 822 drones overnight, with 600 heading towards the Russian capital. Quebec Liberal leader Charles Milliard is rallying young Liberals ahead of the provincial election. At a youth convention, he pledged an entrepreneurship program that would help young people buy or start a business, simpler student aid, and a mental health commission. Several workshops over the weekend were scheduled to school young Liberals in managing a riding campaign, using social media, and beefing up their networks. Tanner Svensson says winning gold in bocce at the Special Olympics Canada Summer Games has capped off a life-changing week in southern Alberta. He was down 0-5 before mounting a comeback to win 12-5 over Trevor Campis of BC. The 23-year-old athlete, who started a career as a hockey broadcaster in his hometown, also interviewed Governor General Louise Arbour earlier in the week.
4: Interviewing Madam Governor General is pretty special, because not very many people get to interview her.
1: Svensson says winning, which may earn him a spot at the Special Olympics World Competition next year, and spending time with Arbour were both important to him. A hurricane is churning towards Hawaii, putting everyone on alert for flooding. ABC's Melissa Adden reports.
5: Lala's strengthening to a Category 1 hurricane. We are feeling those strong wind gusts across the Big Island. It is rare for a hurricane to come this close to Hawaii. Already, the governor says thousands are without power, and authorities here on the Big Island are stressing to people to stay in their shelter throughout the night as conditions are expected to get worse.
1: All this coming amid peak tourist season. Over 200 flights have been canceled at airports across the Hawaiian Islands, stranding some visitors. Nicholas Dorsch scored his first ever goal for Toronto FC as his new team won a game for the first time in more than 4 months. The team beat the visiting New England Revolution 2-1 on Saturday. TFC paid a reported $4.3 million for Dorsch. This is the Canadian Press. In sports, the Toronto Blue Jays have won 5 of their last 6 games and 8 of their last 11. As a result, the Jays are now just half a game behind the Texas Rangers for the final American League wildcard berth. The Jays beat the visiting New York Yankees 4-1 on Saturday. It was a good night for the CFL home teams. The Edmonton Elks improved to 7-3 and took the top spot in the West Division with a 42-12 victory over the visiting Toronto Argonauts. In Hamilton, the Tiger Cats improved to a 4-6 with a 26-19 win over the defending Grey Cup champion Saskatchewan Roughriders. Yu Yiding of China defeated a strong field, including world record holder Summer McIntosh of Toronto, to win the 200-meter individual medley at the Pan Pacific Championship on Saturday in California. She set a championship record in the outdoor pool in Irving. McIntosh took silver. And British racing driver Lewis Foster has won the pole position at the Ontario Honda Dealers Indy at Markham. From the Canadian Press, I'm Hannah Stoles.
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0: Hi, welcome to Travel Trails. Thank you for joining our Bible study and listening to what God has to say to us through today's guest. The Bible says the moment we put our faith in Jesus Christ for salvation, we walk through the narrow gate which leads us to life. Our first guest, Bill Jackson, will explain what happens after we walk through that narrow gate. His message is based on Matthew chapter 7.
1: Verse 13, okay. Enter at the straight gate, for wide is the gate and broad is the way that leads to destruction, and many there be which go in thereat. And then over in verse 24, Jesus said, therefore, whoever hears these sayings of mine and does them, I will liken him unto a wise man which built his house upon a rock. The rain descended, the floods came, the winds blew and beat upon that house, and it did not fall. He puts it this way. And it fell not, for it was founded upon a rock. The verses I read to you stand out as we're reminded, we'll say, that the Christian life is not smooth, not always easy. Because straight is the gate and narrow is the way. Now notice the word straight here is S-T-R-A-I-T. It means it could be troublesome. The waters in the ocean, where they meet after a long point or a part that where waters meet, both are large bodies of water, is usually called strait. Somebody told me this. He said, because this wind is blowing that way, and that wind from that side of the island or point is blowing this way, and the waters meet, and that's a strait. It's rough. I've been in places like that. I've been in a boat where if there's two points meet where wind is coming this way and that way, you better paddle your canoe a little faster or out of the way.
2: Yes, and everyone who wants to live a godly life in Christ Jesus will suffer persecution.
1: I've been reading about Christians in other parts of the world who are being persecuted, who are being killed, they're bombed, they're shot, they're knifed. In fact, persecution, they say, is growing worse. People are it's possible it's toward the end times, but there's been persecution before to that extent, yes. But I think sometimes, though, that people are realizing that Christians are living for the Lord, and it bothers them that somebody can live a life that's pleasing to God, and they couldn't even begin. Some other religions say it's if you are a believer at all, you're hated by them.
2: Jesus said, if the world hates you, remember that it hated me first.
1: I've counseled with Christians who tell me stories of how things have gone in their lives. People deliberately going out of their way to make life miserable for them. And even in their homes, I do know this, and my wife and I, we counsel by telephone a lot of times, and we know the firsthand of what's happening. A lot of times there's just because a person is a believer, he or she is persecuted. And we can say that about young people in a home where it's an unbelieving, unbelievers home, and you become a Christian, you become a believer, you're not looked upon the same way as before. Things are rough. Things are made bad for you. I've known ones who've been, use the word, ostracized. They're not the same anymore. You can't fellowship or visit with people the same way used to be. They think different of you now.
2: King David said, "I wait quietly before God, for my victory comes from Him. He alone is my rock and my salvation, my fortress where I will never be shaken."
1: If we go by the word of God, the wind can blow. There can be floods. There can be storms that will beat on our being. But you know what? The Bible says it did not break apart. It did not break. It did not float away, because it was founded upon a rock. Founded. That is, here's the foundation and there's the house. That's the way it should be. I've been ministering the Word of God close to 60 years, maybe more than that. And I thank the Lord that He has sustained me in these years. Nothing that I am or I have or do that I say I did it. Yes, it was through me, the Lord Jesus Christ, the Holy Spirit, God the Father, answering prayer, the Holy Spirit working in lives of people, including my life, and the Word of God being ever so precious.
2: King David said to the Lord, "Let me hear of your unfailing love each morning, for I am trusting you. Show me where to walk, for I give myself to you."
1: I want to maybe just mention some things in the time remaining here, that when we go through difficult times, one thing that you should get into a good habit here of having a time set aside to speak to the Lord. Having a time set aside that we read the Word of God. Even when we're not feeling right, even when things don't seem to be too good, read, pray. God will bless you. God will be with you. Then when you form those habits of reading, praying, praying for others, praying for yourself, and hard times come, it will not be anything new for you to do, that we can stand those things because of the Holy Spirit being in us, the Lord Jesus being our guide, our director, and His Word remaining in us. Yes, people, but you need the Word of God that you read for yourself, that you heard read to you, that to remember and meditate upon it. Think upon it. Even what I read here today, don't forget it. May God bless you good and follow His Word. Do what God says. Amen.
0: Thank you, Bill, for sharing your insight with us. If you need support and encouragement for your walk with God, give us a call. We're glad to hear from you.

0: In John chapter 16, Jesus talked to his disciples about the work of the Holy Spirit and his soon return to God the Father. He said in verse 33, "I have told you all this so that you may have peace in me. Here on earth you will have many trials and sorrows, but take heart, because I have overcome the world." Our next guest is June Cardone House. She is going to share how God helped her handle the trials and sorrows when her husband got sick.
1: He had been feeling not the greatest, and Al was never one to be sick or to complain about this or that or anything. It was usually, if anything, it was his back, you know, he'd know when his back was going to go out. And anyway, he went to our family doctor, and he was suspicious that there was something going on with his lungs. So they did some biopsies, and Al ended up with a tube into his lung to a drain for probably 6 months. And the nurse would come to our home. Yeah, and they would have to drain this lung all the time. So it ended up then our doctor said, "We're going to have to see a cancer specialist." So Al ended up in the hospital in Edmonton for a couple, maybe 2 weeks. They did about, I think it was 22 biopsies, and they ended up determining that he had mesothelioma, which is the cancer that's caused from asbestos. So he started chemo and another treatment that for this type of cancer. Mm-hmm. And our oncologist was the head doctor for mesothelioma in Canada. So we had
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Oh, sure, I've been through some storms. And yes, I'm sure there are times when my faith must have grown thin. But you know, one day that old dark cloud broke,

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1: From the National Newsroom of the Canadian Press, I'm Naira Ahmed. The Port of Montreal expansion project has officially set sail along the banks of the St. Lawrence River, with construction now underway for a new wharf. The new site is the first so-called nation-building project fast-tracked for approval by the federal government to get off the ground. Canadian Press reporter Lisa Laporte has more.
2: Workers have started to build a stonework jetty in the river after prep work on the site on Contrecoeur, just downriver from Montreal. The Montreal Port Authority says the structure will serve as a platform to move machinery and build the wharf before being converted into the surface of a shipping container yard.
1: The organization says around 250,000 tons of stone have been delivered so far, with thousands more expected in the coming months. The Union Uniforce says Stellantis is considering the closure and sale of its Brampton, Ontario assembly plant. The plant has been shut down since 2023. Uniforce National President Lana Payne says the decision is a major blow to workers at the Brampton plant, calling it a gut punch to members who have given everything to the Ontario facility.
3: The Brampton assembly plant has been an economic anchor for the community of Brampton for generations, a driver of good union jobs, and a producer of the iconic Chrysler and Dodge brand vehicles. Our union has been unwavering in terms of our position around Brampton.
1: Payne says Stellantis has not provided the union with a formal written notice of the closure for the Brampton plant as required by their collective agreement. After starting his career in 1976, Calgary's fire chief has now marked 50 years as a firefighter. Stephen Dogworth moved to Canada in the early 1990s and for the past 11 years has been Calgary's fire chief. But now at age 69, he says there is an end in sight.
4: I won't be here at the end of next year. I'm up there. If you do the math, I'm getting old, and also it's the right time to move aside. Organizations need new leadership with some kind of regularity, and it's time for that.
1: Don Gworth says the biggest change he's seen in the industry is the culture, which is more accepting to people regarding their gender and culture. And police are looking for a pilot who took off in Ontario from the Oshawa Airport on Friday morning in a home-built airplane who failed to return home. Durham police identified the missing 73-year-old man as David, first name only, and says he is an experienced pilot who often flies in the Kawartha Lakes area. Police say his last known location is believed to be around Balsam Lake. Durham police say they're working with the OPP to find the missing man, and police described his plane as a blue and yellow aircraft with the letters FOFZ on the tail. This is the Canadian Press. In sports, the Toronto Blue Jays will send right-hander Dylan Cease to the mound today, aiming to sweep their three-game weekend series against the visiting New York Yankees. The Blue Jays have won five of their last six games and are just half a game back from the Texas Rangers for the third and final AL wildcard berth. There are four games on the Major League Soccer schedule tonight, including one in Seattle, where the Sounders host the Cascadian rival Vancouver Whitecaps, who are coming off three straight League Cup losses to Mexican sides. AFC Toronto will be trying to move into sole possession of second place today when the Ontario squad hosts the Montreal Roses in the lone Northern Super League game on the schedule. And British racing driver Lewis Foster has the pole position today at the Ontario Honda Dealers Indy in Markham. It's the first year Markham has hosted the race after a move from Toronto's exhibition place, where it had been held since its inaugural running in 1986. From the Canadian Press, I'm Naira Ahmed.
5: 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It's not just alcohol, it's drugs too. If you drive high, there will be consequences.
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1: Hello, everybody. 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
1: Good day, eh? What time is it? It's two-stepping time at Rodeo Red's Country Dance Hall. I'm the shuffle-natic Brian Sklar, and let's get her going right now. Here comes old George.

0: Oh, bye-bye, Wheeling, West Virginia, home of the WWVA, meaning Wheeling, West Virginia, Jamboree, one of the regional radio shows, including the Louisiana Hayride, the National Barn Dance that came out of Chicago, and the Hometown Jamboree out of Los Angeles. A lot of people left to join the Grand Ole Opry in Nashville, Tennessee. Now, here's a guy that wasn't a member of the Grand Ole Opry. He was offered membership, but he turned it down, and it didn't seem to hurt his career one bit. But he did appear on the Opry as a featured performer. His Opry debut happened on May 12, 1967. I'm talking about Merle Haggard. And here he is with the Strangers and his ex-wife Bonnie Owens live in New Orleans, Louisiana.
1: It's been many years since I've sang this song. I learned it off of Hank's record, and I'm going to try to do it for you tonight. Y'all remember Love Sick Blues? Okay, here it goes.

Ain't nothing like a live performance. Merle Haggard and the Strangers live in New Orleans in 1973. Now, just in case you think that nobody's recording real country music with steel guitars and fiddles and words you can understand anymore, check out this new one from Jerry Webb.

0: Texas singer-songwriter Jerry Webb. And did I mention I love live performances? Here he is live with his band at a place I played many times, Pearls in the Stockyards in Fort Worth.
1: Ladies and gentlemen, welcome to Pearls Dance Hall in the historic Stockyards in Fort Worth, Texas. Tonight, we'd like to present to you one of the finest Texas singer-songwriters that there is, along with some of the finest musicians you're ever gonna hear. Please make welcome Jerry Webb and his all-star

Yep. Ain't nothing like a live band recorded in a bar with a packed dance floor, like the one right here at Rodeo Red's Country Dance Hall. And this wonderful music is brought to you every week by our family of fine sponsors. At the corner of 33rd Street and Idlewild Drive in Saskatoon, Saskatchewan, Idlewild Husky and Convenience Store, owned and operated by Thunderchild First Nation. 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And remember, I'm just the shuffling addict that gets to spin the discs. Without them, ain't no show. Now here comes the young sheriff, Aaron Young.

little different from what I usually pull from a Farron Young album, but a pretty nice job on a song that was a huge hit on the pop charts and the country charts. That version dates back to 1964. Farron's version was an album cut, and it wasn't released as a single and never appeared on the Billboard chart. And FYI, the hit version was recorded by the Drifters back in 1960, and their version stayed at number one for 3 weeks on the Billboard chart. And Buck Owens' version, recorded in 4/4 shuffle time, made it to number 11 on the Billboard country chart in 1962. And here it is now. You

I love that version. Of course I do. It's a shuffle. And gotta love that Tom Brumley steel guitar and that acoustic guitar work by Don Rich. Buck's right arm, who, as usual, was singing that great high harmony. Now let's jump ahead to 1991, number one West, and here's Johnny's little brother. Now here's classic country with our special guest.

Tommy Cash on Number One West back in 1991. And those great female background vocals, Mabel Sugar, Muriel and Brenda. Nah, need me another shot of Aaron to take us to the break.

0: And like the two guys on Hee Haw used to say, I'll be right back, I'll be right back. Okay, I'm all right. I will be right back.
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0: Welcome back. I'm the Shufflenatic, Brian Sklar, and you know that every Sunday night, when I'm home, sometimes when I'm on the road, I tune into my buddy Joe Belinsky at KTFW Radio in Fort Worth, Texas, and I ripped this one from his show last night. I think you're going to like it. And he's going to tell you the name of the guy and then play the tune. What's his name again, Joe?
5: Yeah, this is Kurt Ryle out in Tennessee. He cut this song and hasn't released it yet, but he sent it to me. It's been released by other people, but he sent it to me by him, and he wrote this. But I think he should release this. It's just absolute. We've gotten five requests for it today. I played it last week. We've already gotten five requests for it. But here's Kurt Ryle out in Tennessee. And by the way, this is the guy that wrote and first recorded Wild Turkey and 7-Up, which was kind of a cult song here in Texas. Well, he's got another great one, and here it comes for you. Nowhere to go but crazy, Kurt Ryle.

0: my goodness. I can feel the radio waves getting sucked out of the station and people listening to that. Wow.
1: Thanks, Joe. And it's up to guys like you and me to keep the great country music coming on the radio every week. As long as they're still recording something like that, I'm not going anywhere. And I'm pretty sure it goes without saying, neither are you. And I'll drink to that. How about I propose a toast? Maybe a little Wild Turkey and 7-Up.

great country singers coming out of Fort Worth, Texas. Jake Hooker. And Jake Hooker's not the only hooker working in Fort Worth. Here's his daddy, Tommy Hooker.

That one dates back to 1967. Gene Shepherd with a tune written by Carol Johnson, who was a regular on the Jim Reeves television show. Hey, I just took a look at the clock on the wall and I realized I haven't mentioned the most important people here at Rodeo Red's Country Dance Hall, our family of sponsors that pay the bills around here. I'm talking about Idle Wild Husky at the corner of 33rd Street and Idle Wild Drive in Saskatoon, Saskatchewan. 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In Fort Capel, Saskatchewan, Becky's Place, Arts, Crafts, and Creations, a First Nations family-owned Indigenous superstore. Phantom Light Distilleries, makers of Sip Caesar, the Caesar reimagined, who also remind you to use their products sensibly. And Colonial Square Inn and Suites on 8th Street, right in the middle of the action in Saskatoon, Saskatchewan. Those four sponsors bring you this music every week. I'm the Shovelnatic, Brian Sklar, that gets to play it for you. But if not for the sponsors, there'd be no Rodeo Red's Country Dance Hall. So make sure to shop local and support the people that support fiddle, steels, and words you can understand. Hey, anybody interested in some grass? Bluegrass, that is. Here's Buck and the Boys.

0: Oh, yeah, Buckholes and the Buckaroos. Usually picking shuffles when I'm playing Buck Owens stuff, but that's one real nice piece of bluegrass music. And that calls for one more. Here's Buck and the Boys with one of Tommy Collins' specials. He says you gotta have a license.
1: Me and brother.

Oh, yeah. Tommy sure knew how to write them. He was a country singer. He was a country songwriter. He was a preacher. He did everything you could possibly do in the music business. Now let's go back to 1958. Harlan Howard wrote it. Charlie Walker sang it. And it's a classic.

Yeah, that's the way it sounded in 1958, coming through your AM radio in the dash of your 1958 Ford, or Chevy, or Dodge. And 15 years later, you might have heard this one coming out of the cassette deck in the dash of your Ford, or your Chevy, or your Dodge. Come on in here, Charlie.

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1: From the National Newsroom of the Canadian Press, I'm David Augustine. Around 130 wildfires are blazing in British Columbia as wildfire smoke persists across the interior part of the province. The BC Wildfire Service says temperatures are expected to slightly rise across central and southern regions, while northwest areas will see a slight dip in temperatures. Around 50 wildfires are burning out of control. It says wildfire smoke is expected to gradually move back into central areas of the province over the weekend, noting it could help moderate fire behavior by reducing the amount of radiant heat reaching the landscape. The province says N95 masks are now available for free in communities in the BC interior to protect people from the impacts of wildfire smoke. An update is coming this week on how cross-border tourism is going. On Thursday, Statistics Canada will release data detailing travel between Canada and other countries for June. In May, the number of Canadian resident return trips from the U.S. increased close to 10% year over year, while trips to Canada by U.S. residents jumped 13%. Canadian resident return trips from overseas rose 3.3% that month, while trips to Canada by overseas residents increased 6.2%. New information about conditions aboard the USS Abraham Lincoln deployed in the Arabian Sea in the Middle East. Military officials now say a, quote, small number of service members on the ship have been treated for mental health, but there has been no loss of life. Former Joint Chiefs of Staff Chair Admiral Mike Mullen was on ABC's This Week.
2: Those places where we normally would go for some rest and relaxation, they weren't usable. So the planning with respect to that, I think you had to adjust on the fly, and it became very, very difficult to find a place to do that. So basically, you end up staying at sea.
1: The USS Lincoln has not been in port all year, more than 200 days. Stephen Dongworth has been a firefighter for 50 years, 11 of which as Calgary's fire chief. But now, at age 69, he says there is an end in sight. He fought fires in the United Kingdom starting in 1976 before he moved to Canada in the early 1990s. He says the one thing that has changed dramatically in his five decades on the job is the culture. He says it's become more inclusive, but more work is needed. And more than 1,700 Canadians, coaches, and officials participated across 10 sports at the Special Olympics Canada Summer Games in Medicine Hat, Alberta. Among them was 16-year-old powerlifter Peyton Dick.
3: It was just, like, surreal. It's my first time being at Nationals, and, you know, I was definitely probably one of the younger athletes out there. I'm only 16. It's a reflection of all the hard work, and it's also, like, a sign that you've made it and that you've done all the things, and it's taken you to where you want to be.
1: Dix says representing her home province of Nova Scotia was an amazing experience. This is the Canadian Press. In sports, play is underway as the Toronto Blue Jays look to complete a three-game sweep of the New York Yankees this afternoon at Rogers Centre. The Jays entered the contest with 5 wins so far on their 7-game homestand against AL East rivals Boston and New York. Dylan Cease is on the mound for Toronto. Lewis Foster has the pole position as the Ontario Honda Dealers Indy goes today on its new street track in Markham, Ontario. It's the only Canadian race on the IndyCar circuit. Riders were able to drive on the track yesterday after organizers had to cancel Friday's practices because the course was not complete. And the Canadian men's flag football team has qualified for the 2028 Los Angeles Olympics. The men earned a spot in the sport's Olympic debut with a 34-26 win over Mexico in the third-place game of the World Championships in Dusseldorf, Germany. The women had already qualified by advancing to today's final against the U.S., which they won. From the Canadian Press, I'm David Augustine.
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9: Hey friends, welcome to another Country Gold Mine. I'm Dylan Stone, and once again, we let slip the dogs of radio. All right, there they are, and they're all set to go. Now, this next song feels like fresh dirt after the rain and hits like a thunderclap across a cornfield. It's Blake Shelton's God's Country. That's right, this guy pauses his ranch life long enough to remind you that your backyard, your small town, or your rusty dirt road might be God's country. The guitars kick in like a dust storm, the chorus hits like a tractor backfiring, and before you know it, you're swaying, maybe wiping off a little mud from your boots. So whether you're a city slicker or a country kid at heart, crank it up. This one's for anyone who's ever felt proud of their roots, even when that root is just a patch of nothing and everything all at once. Here's Blake Shelton. This is called God's Country. Country Gold Mine.

Now, Ella Langley grew up in the small Alabama town of Hope Hull, where country music isn't background noise. It's practically a legal requirement. These days, she's trading country fairs for sold-out arenas and teaming up with stars like Riley Green. So when she takes on a classic like It Wasn't God Who Made Honky Tonk Angels, it actually feels less like a cover and more like a friendly warning label. Because let's face it, if your relationship advice starts in a honky-tonk after midnight, maybe don't blame heaven when it ends with a bar tab and a country song. Here is Ella Langley, It Wasn't God Who Made Honky Tonk Angels, Country Goldmine.

Now, some people buy a sports car during their midlife crisis. Well, Darius Rucker wrote a hit instead. First time he heard the question, when was the last time I did something for the first time, and figured it was too good to waste on a motivational fridge magnet. The song actually even sneaks a little wink to Gary Allen with the lyric "Smoke Rings in the Dark." Turns out the biggest adventure isn't skydiving. It's convincing grown adults to dance, sing REM at the dashboard, and make questionable life decisions before the chorus ends. What a life. Here's Darius Rucker. This is called "For the First Time," Country Gold Mine.

0: time.
1: Now, Thomas Rhett had one advantage growing up. His dad was hit songwriter Rhett Atkins. But don't roll your eyes yet. Dad may have opened the door, but Thomas still had to kick it down. Now, while pretending to study business in college, he was really playing frat parties, landed a Jason Aldean cut, then scored his own record deal. This debut, it came after Chris Stapleton tossed out a title during a songwriting session. Turns out Thomas's biggest onstage problem wasn't stage fright. It was not knowing what to do with his hands. Country music finally found a medically acceptable reason for jazz hands. Yeah, okay, you're right. In your case, jazz paws. Ha-cha-cha. Here's Thomas Rhett. This is called Something to Do with My Hands, Country Gold Mine.

0: Now, some folks order breakfast in bed. Tanya Tucker serves hers with a Grammy on the side. After years of country music saying, whatever happened to Tanya, Brandi Carlile practically kicked the studio door open and said, hey, you're not finished yet. The result? Breakfast in Birmingham. A warm, soulful reminder that the best recipes sometimes take decades to perfect. Turns out a little Southern comfort, a legendary voice, and the right friends can make yesterday taste like tomorrow. Here's Tanya Tucker with Brandi Carlile. This is called Breakfast in Birmingham, Country Goldmine.
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4: 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Now, Luke Combs didn't just write a love song. He basically submitted a long-term relationship receipt. He met Nicole Hawking in 2016, married her in a beachside We're Not Inviting the Whole Internet ceremony in 2020, and somewhere between buying a Tennessee house and figuring out where the good kitchen knives go, he wrote this tune. It's got cold beer, trucks, dead batteries, and shift work blue jeans. Basically everything that fades, except her. Co-written in his brand new home with the usual suspects, Rob Wilford and Drew Parker, it shot straight to number 2 on the Hot 100. Because apparently romance still charts better than common sense. And yes, the wedding video, that's the real deal. Here's Luke Combs. This is called Forever After All, Country Gold Mine.

Now, some artists climb the country ladder one rung at a time. Rick Reese seems to have brought his own ladder. The New Brunswick native has shared stages with everyone from Toby Keith to Eric Church, earned a spot in the New Brunswick Country Music Hall of Fame, and even picked up international awards for both songwriting and vocals. Not bad for a guy who still sounds like he knows every back road in the Maritimes. Now he's celebrating those roots with a tune that proves small towns don't just raise good people, they raise great stories. Here's Rick Reese. This is called Kids of a Small Town, Country Gold Mine.

Okay, friends, time to buckle up. Here's a little story behind Zach Bryan's I Remember Everything, featuring the ever-magical Kacey Musgraves. This song is like a diary entry, if your diary could sing and cry at the same time. It's raw, it's real, and it hits harder than my morning coffee. Yeah, Pongo, I know, coffee's not for dogs, though. But you want hot dogs, right? This tune's about memories that stick like my socks after laundry day, except way less smelly. So plug in your ears and your hearts. Zach and Kacey remember everything. Okay, yeah, I'll get you snacks after this, I promise. Right now, here's Zach Bryan. This is called I Remember Everything, featuring Kacey Musgraves, right here, Country Gold Mine.

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You're listening to the Country Gold Mine, and I'm Dylan Stone. Now, if you're looking for Jamie Johnson, well, good luck. Because in Where You'll Find Me, he's basically turned disappearing into an art form. Word is, James didn't exactly grow up in Nashville neon. More like humble beginnings, dusty roads, and the kind of country living where Wi-Fi is optional and manners aren't. Which actually explains a lot. Now he's out on the road touring like a man who packed light, emotionally and literally. No entourage, no drama, just songs, a guitar, and the occasional, "Don't call me, I'm somewhere between here and gone." And honestly, that's exactly where you'll find him. Here's Jamie Johnson. This is called Where You'll Find Me, Country Gold Mine.

Now, Post Malone goes full cowboy boots and bad decisions on I Had Some Help, the lead single from his first country album. Because when love crashes, it's always nice to have a co-pilot. He tags in Morgan Wallen, and together they run a mutual blame investigation. She says, it's our fault, we say teamwork. Produced by Post's hit machine, Louis Bell, Wallen's Nashville brain trust, and unveiled live at Stagecoach like a musical mic drop. The result? Number one everywhere. Pop, country, and the argument about who actually messed it up. Here is Post Malone, some help from Morgan Wallen. This is called I Had Some Help. Country Goldmine.

All right, up next, Haley Witter's White Limousine. No, Pongo, it's not a tutorial on car waxing. It's all about dreaming big, driving fast, and maybe avoiding awkward high school reunions. No, sorry, bud. No backseat snacks for you in this limo. Haley wrote this gem as a mix of country grit and sweet nostalgia. It's the perfect soundtrack for cruising down the highway, waving at your haters. Well, I wouldn't wave, but that's another story. Or pretending that your life is a music video. I know, I'm terrible. Here's Haley Witter's. This is called White Limousine, Country Gold Mine.

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Don't forget, past shows are archived online as podcasts. 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Isn't that right, Pongo? You're listening to the Country Gold Mine, and I'm Dylan Stone. Now, Jelly Roll's Dead End Road sounds like a wrong turn with a right message. Fun fact, he's built a career out of turning life's detours into chart fuel, rap roots, country soul, and a past he doesn't sugarcoat. This track leans into that gravel road confession booth vibe, where the GPS gave up, but the songwriting didn't. If Redemption had a soundtrack, this might be it. Slightly scratched, but still playing loud. Here's Jelly Roll. This is called Dead End Road, Country Gold Mine.

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1: You're listening to The Country Gold Mine, and I'm Dylan Stone. Now, if Rage had a memoir and plugged into a vintage amp at 2 a.m., you'd get Brandi Carlile's Broken Horses. Born from a life that started with poverty, illness, and church-sized trauma, Carlile wrote a book, then accidentally unlocked a whole garage band of emotions. Inspired mid-Elton John deep dive on Tumbleweed Connection, she basically said, enough healing, time to scream. That scream became a Grammy-winning rock anthem, later heard shaking up SNL like it owed her money. Turns out Broken Horses weren't damaged, just cheap entry points to something unstoppable. Here is Brandi Carlile. This is called Broken Horses, Country Gold Mine.

So you ever make out in a church parking lot and think, what could go wrong? Well, Tyler Hubbard did at 15 with his girlfriend doing the driving in a Camry because apparently he hadn't earned his Dale Earnhardt license yet. The result? Grounded for a month and a real-life story that revs up his song, Park. It's all horsepower, dusty back roads, and teenage bravado until the chorus flips the script. All that speed and power, and all he really wants to do is just put it in park. It's cheeky, it's nostalgic, and yes, we've all been there, maybe minus the blue lights in the rear view. Park, Tyler Hubbard style. Fast, fun, and a little bit forbidden. Here is Tyler Hubbard. This is called Park. Country Gold Mine.

So did you ever meet a guy who sings Already Had It, like he's just realized the lesson after the bill came due? Well, that's Tucker Wetmore. Built from those humble small-town roots where you learn quick that what glitters usually comes with interest attached. Now he's riding a fast rise through country music, hopping from local gigs to bigger stages where the lights are brighter and the regrets hit louder in stereo. Already Had It sounds like a wink at life saying, yeah, I knew better, just didn't act like it. And Tucker, well, he's proving sometimes a story writes you before you learn to read it. Here's Tucker Wetmore. This is called Already Had It, Country Gold Mine.

Okay, if heartbreak had a license plate, Colby Lee Swift's Can't Outrun the Heartache would still tailgate you at 110 miles an hour. And yes, it doesn't care about your signal lights. It's classic country storytelling, trying to outrun the past, but the past got better tires and no respect for your getaway plan. Colby basically turns emotional damage into a highway chase scene. Spoiler, nobody wins. No, Pongo, that's not heartburn, that's heartbreak. Yeah, I know. You think Tums can fix anything, but you know what? This one requires therapy and possibly a muffler replacement. Here is Colby Lee Swift. This is called Can't Outrun the Heartache, Country Goldmine. Ah!

Now picture this, a smoky Heartland bar, neon flickering, and a girl at a bar nursing a drink because her boyfriend pulled a disappearing act. Jordan Davis rolls up, not trying to be Mr. Right, just saying, I ain't saying I'm the one, but he sure as hell ain't. Translation, if he can't stick around, maybe rethink your choices. Written by a powerhouse team in Montana and produced by Paul DiGiovanni, this song marks a return to the upbeat sound that made him famous. Jordan even debuted it live at Luke Combs' show before dropping it as a single. And fun fact, it's the first single he didn't write himself. Here's Jordan Davis. This is called I Ain't Sayin', Country Gold Mine.

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9: You're listening to the Country Gold Mine. I'm Dylan Stone. So El King drops X's and O's, which basically sounds like a cute Valentine until you realize it's basically a warning label. El King says it's about four exes who all hate her now, which is impressive efficiency, really. She wrote it with hitmaker Dave Bassett after casually unpacking her love life like it was luggage at an airport security. What started as a joke turned platinum. Because nothing says romance like they always want to come by but never want to leave. And yes, the video, just her, a room full of hard bodies and emotional damage in HD. Classic love story. Here's El King. This is called X's and O's, Country Gold Mine.

Now, Rascal Flatts made a major return with Soundtrack to Summer 2025, hotter than the asphalt at a country fair. These country hitmakers didn't just dip a toe back in, they cannonballed into summer with a collection that screamed bonfires, back roads, and just the right amount of nostalgia. Packed with new tracks and a few surprises that had longtime fans grinning like it was 2004 all over again, the album proved Rascal Flatts still knew how to write the kind of songs that made memories, and maybe a few questionable decisions. Whether folks were tailgating or just pretending to work with their earbuds in, Soundtrack to Summer 2025 delivered exactly what those playlists were missing. Here's Rascal Flatts. This is called I'm Moving On, with a little help from Kelly Clarkson. Right here, Country Goldmine.

Okay, this is Darius Rucker, former Hootie frontman turned country hitmaker, confessing his sins over a groove he wrote with Chris Stapleton and Casey Beathard. Comeback Song is basically a musical apology letter from a guy who finally realizes he's been the problem all along. Shocking revelation, I know. Rucker says it wasn't personal, it was just a cool tune. Yeah, sure, Darius. And my credit card debt's just a lifestyle choice, right? Yeah, okay. Number one hit? Of course it was. Women forgive, but country radio never forgets. Here's Darius Rucker. This is called Comeback Song, Country Goldmine.

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1: You're listening to the Country Gold Mine, and I'm Dylan Stone. So did you ever notice how kids can dream like they've got no bills, no baggage, and absolutely zero concern for Karen from down the street? Well, that's the vibe in Tennille Towne's guitar-driven, heart-tugger, Girl Who Didn't Care. A nostalgic wake-up call to when sidewalk chalk was currency, and nobody cared what the world thought, mostly because the world hadn't started yelling back yet. Tennille says she was walking her old neighborhood, hearing kids play and seeing those wild little chalk masterpieces and thought, yeah, I used to be that brave. Here's Tennille Towne. This is called Girl Who Didn't Care, Country Gold Mine.

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1: Now, Colby Lee Swift sounds like a man running late for his own biography. Word is he kicked things off with small town roots and a guitar that probably had more miles on it than the local highway. These days, he's living somewhere between country dust and stage lights, chasing songs like they owe him money. And in true country fashion, the only thing he's outrunning now is a bad idea that turned into a hit called Chaser. Here's Colby Lee Swift, Country Gold Mine.

Well, if Kentucky ever issued a kiss-and-tell diploma, Kimberly Dawn would have graduated with honors and lipstick on the rim of a mason jar. Word is, she started out with humble, small-town roots, where the biggest stage was the back porch, and the toughest critic was a rocking chair that squeaked in judgment. Now she's riding that Kentucky kiss all the way up the country charts, proving you can take the girl out of the holler, but you can't take the holler out of the hit. And honestly, country radio is better for it. Here's Kimberly Dawn. This is called Kentucky Kiss, Country Gold Mine.

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Don't forget, past shows are archived online as podcasts. 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Isn't that right, Pongo? Well, that pretty much does it for this week. The Country Gold Mine is a syndicated radio program and is a production of SuperlativeStudios.net. The Country Gold Mine is produced by Mark Goslin, and I also want to thank co-producer Scott Walsh. And of course, I'm your host, Dylan Stone. We hope you enjoyed the show this week, and don't forget to check us out at facebook.com/thecountrygoldminepodcast. Leaving you off this week, Morgan Evans, the Aussie who crossed an ocean, learned Nashville the hard way, and still sounds like he was raised on dirt roads and tailgates. He's proof country isn't a zip code, it's a mindset. This track tips the hat to strong, grounded women. Boots over drama, backbone over filters, and yeah, Morgan's still proudly flying the country girl flag. Until next time, remember, take care of yourselves and take care of each other, because that is the way it's supposed to be.

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12: 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I'm your host, Dylan Stone. Time once again to let slip the dogs of radio as we get prepared to do another show. Now, this next song is more than just a hit. It's a whole vibe. The Love Shack. Oh yeah, it's a state of mind, baby. A funky little getaway where hipsters, hippies, and the University of Georgia students got down under the same disco ball. The B-52s found their groove in a real joint outside Athens called the Hawaiian Hale. Think dive bar meets dance floor with a side of keg party in the woods. Drummer Keith Strickland felt the beat at Backwoods Blowouts, while Cindy Wilson called it a rundown Love Shack kind of thing, but make it disco. So yeah, when they say tin roof rusted, they mean it with love and glitter. Here's the B-52s. This is called Love Shack. Vinyl on Chrome.

Okay, friends, here's a little brain teaser in song form. Sting wrote this one about being totally wrapped around someone else's finger, literally under her spell, until he flips the script and suddenly she's the one dancing to his tune. The video, Pure Candle Chaos, directed by Kevin Godley and Lol Cream. Yep, the brains behind King of Pain and Every Breath You Take. The police navigate a slow-motion labyrinth of flames while Sting knocks them down like a boss. Guitarist Andy Summers, not a fan. He said Sting got to knock the candles down last and, quote, F him. Classic Sting mischief. And you can almost hear the smirk through your speakers. Here's the police wrapped around your finger. Vinyl on Chrome.

Now, No More Tears was the first album Ozzy Osbourne recorded while he was sober. This was a big change for him since he'd done drugs and alcohol for 20 years. He became a family man and was even rumored to exercise from time to time. No More Tears was the title track and the first single from Ozzy's sixth solo album. Unlike his previous albums, it did not have a demonic title and cover art. While this song is dark fantasy, many of the other songs are more personal and reflective, particularly Mama, I'm Coming Home and Road to Nowhere. In fact, Ozzy's pictured on the cover with angel wings. Right now, here is Ozzy Osbourne. This is called No More Tears, vinyl on chrome.

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Why don't you follow us on Facebook? 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Simple as that. We'll be looking for you over there.

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3: Onion Lake Cremation invites everyone to the 2026 Treaty No. 6 150th Gathering, taking place September 6th through 11th at Fort Pitt, Saskatchewan. 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
5: 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I'm Dylan Stone. This song describes the life and death of John F. Kennedy in the form of a fable. He was as good as defied, which the song describes. The title refers to his head exploding like a smashed pumpkin when he was shot. XTC is solely a studio band and has not toured since the very early 80s due to Andy Partridge's extreme stage fright, which unpleasantly manifested at the very beginning of the first American tour supporting their English Settlement album. This song was covered by Canadian band Crash Test Dummies for the Jim Carrey movie Dumb and Dumber as well. Right now, though, here are the Crash Test Dummies. This is called The Ballad of Peter Pumpkinhead. Vinyl on Chrome.

Okay, right now, Randy Bachman wrote this song while he was in the living room of his date. She was taking a long time to get ready, so he sat down at the piano and started writing this song. He claims it took him 15 minutes to write it once he sat down. Here's These Eyes, Guess Who, Vinyl on Chrome.

All right, so this next song was originally recorded by Tommy James and the Shondells back in 1967. It was written by Richie Cordell, a producer at Roulette Records, who wrote many of their hits. Their version hit number 4 in the U.S. Now, Tiffany, whose last name, by the way, is Darwich, was just 15 years old when this song was released in the summer of 1987. She was 16 when the album went to number 1 in January of 1988, making her the youngest female singer to top the U.S. album chart. Also, the first singer born in the 70s to hit the top spot. The song that replaced this at number 1 was Billy Idol's version of Money Money, by the way, which was also a cover of Tommy James and the Shondells. So they were definitely picking up some money. Here's Tiffany. This is called I Think We're Alone Now. Vinyl on Chrome.

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1: 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I'm Dylan Stone. Like all original tracks on the album Kick, New Sensation was written by lead singer Michael Hutchins, along with Andrew Farris, who played a number of instruments in the group. Farris came up with a guitar riff that carries the track musically. Hutchins added the Seize the Day lyric, encouraging us to live boldly, seeking out new sensations. This was the third single from the Kick album, which took the band to a new level. Outside their home country of Australia, they had just a modest following. But the first single from the album, Needs You Tonight, was a monster, going to number one in America. Devil Inside followed, reaching number two. So by the time New Sensation was released, there was no question they would get airplay. In fact, it followed the sequence, peaking at number three in July of 1988. The next single, Never Tear Us Apart, stopped at number seven. But right now, here's In Excess. This is called New Sensation. Vinyl on Chrome.

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1: Now, this won the first ever Video of the Year award at MTV's Video Music Awards. It beat out Thriller by Michael Jackson and Herbie Hancock's Rocket, among others. The video was very advanced for its time and was one of the first to use computerized effects. Singer-guitarist Rick Ocasek's image appeared in the various animated scenes. He would show up as a fly climbing the Empire State Building just about anywhere to get the attention of the girl. The object of his affection was played by model Susan Gallagher. Right now, here is the Cars. This is called You Might Think, Vinyl on Chrome.

All right, Van Halen conceived this next song during the recording sessions while they were standing in a circle humming to each other. It was inspired by Fleetwood Mac's Go Your Own Way. Eddie Van Halen purposely left the guitar solo out of the final verse of the song, replacing it instead with a riff of tap harmonics. David Lee Roth originally wanted to call the song Dance Lolita Dance, but Eddie Van Halen convinced him that Dance the Night Away was more suitable, and the chorus was changed to reflect that. Van Halen picked up a lot of new fans after this song got some airplay. Many listeners who heard them for the first time were pleasantly surprised when they bought the album. They rushed out to buy the first Van Halen album as well. That first album, which sold about 1 million copies in America the first year it was released, eventually sold 10 million. Here's Van Halen, Dance the Night Away, vinyl on chrome.

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2: Okay, right now we're splashing into the 90s with Alan Jackson and his summertime anthem, Chattahoochee. Now, that's not just a fun word to say. It's actually a real river running between Georgia and Alabama, where Alan grew up learning about life, love, and working hard. The song became one of his biggest hits, even snagging Song of the Year at the CMA Awards. Alan once laughed in an interview saying, "It's about having fun, growing up, and learning how not to drown in your own mistakes." From cutoff jeans to muddy water, Chattahoochee proved you don't need fancy words, just a good beat and a cold drink on a hot day. Here's Alan Jackson, Vinyl on Chrome.

It's time to do it to it and start voting once again for another Real People playoff on NBC. Your new champion is Jer Carrier, Honeybees.

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2: 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I'm Dylan Stone. So this next song is a cover of the original by legendary country blues musician Hank Williams, who wrote it and recorded it back in 1947. The original Move It On Over had a mix of country and honky-tonk vibes, telling the story of a man who's kicked out of his bed by his dog and is heading off to find solace elsewhere. Thurgood's version of Move It On Over is a reimagining that adds a gritty rock and roll edge, turning it into a more blues-infused rock anthem. The track features a steady, rolling rhythm, and Thurgood's signature raspy voice is perfectly suited for the swaggering, rebellious tone of this song. He also delivers the lyrics with his trademark cheeky attitude and wit, which helped give the song a fresh, modern energy. Here is George Thurgood and the Destroyers. This is called Move It On Over, Vinyl on Chrome.
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Now, this next song is about the relationship between lead singer Gwen Stefani and bass player Tony Kanal for 7 years. She's saying that what she had was real, and it's a pity it couldn't last. Don't bother explaining because it hurts. It didn't work out between Stefani and Kanal, but she didn't give up on musicians. She married Bush lead singer Gavin Rossdale in 2002. When they split in 2015, she took up with country star Blake Shelton, her co-star on the singing competition The Voice, and they got married in 2021. Gwen Stefani wrote the song with her brother, Eric Stefani, before he left the band, and originally it was a love song. After Tony Kanal dumped Gwen, it became a song about heartbreak. They're all songs about heartbreak, my dear. Here is No Doubt. This is called Don't Speak. Vinyl on Chrome. You and

Now, ZZ Top were never considered sex symbols or fashion icons, but they were convincing in this song about how rich, well-dressed men are irresistible to women. This being the 80s, a silk suit was considered fashionable, although ZZ Top were pretty much comfortable in denim. In a 1985 interview, bass player Dusty Hill explained, "Sharp dress depends on who you are. If you're on a motorcycle, really sharp leather is great. If you're a punk rocker, you can get sharp that way. You can be sharp or not sharp in any mode. It's all in your head. If you feel sharp, be sharp." According to Billy Gibbons, he got the idea for this song when he saw a movie character that was listed in the credits as Sharp Dress Man. I love it. Here is ZZ Top, Sharp Dress Man, vinyl on chrome.

So this next track, My Hero by the Foo Fighters, is a tribute to everyday people doing extraordinary things, not celebrities or rock stars. Dave Grohl, who wrote the song, says it's from a kid's perspective and reflects his belief that real heroes don't live on pedestals. The song stirred controversy at the 2008 election when Republican nominee John McCain used it at campaign events. The Foo Fighters were not happy, saying the track was used without their permission and distorted its meaning. McCain's team claimed they had proper licensing, but the band stood by their message. This song is for the common man. Here's the Foo Fighters. This is called My Hero, vinyl on Chrome.

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6: 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Now, this was released in 1994 as the lead single from the Canadian alternative rock band Moist's debut studio album Silver. The song peaked at number 32 on Canada's single chart. The song also nominated for Single of the Year at the 1995 Juno Awards. It's considered to be one of the band's signature songs. The video for this song was filmed in black and white and won Best Video at the 1995 Juno Awards as well. Right now, here's Moist. This is called Push. 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

Now, Kurt Cobain rarely talked about this song, but he did say that it was dedicated to his wife, Courtney Love, and his daughter, Frances Bean. The song deals with everything that was expected of him and the changes that he'd been through, which weren't all pleasant, judging by the lines, married, buried. This was a highlight of Nirvana's Unplugged in New York, an acoustic album recorded for the MTV special. Nirvana recorded the Unplugged session November 18, 1993, and it aired almost a month later. The album was released November 1, 1994 in the U.S., 7 months after Cobain's suicide. In that context, it sounded like a goodbye message from Cobain. Right now, though, here's Nirvana. This is called All Apologies, vinyl on chrome.

So Clash drummer Topper Heaton wrote the music and the original lyrics. In an interview, singer Joe Strummer claimed that the real genius of Rock the Casbah is Topper. He banged down the drum track, then ran over to the piano and then to the bass. The sad irony about the song is that Heaton wrote it musically, but he'd been fired from the group because of drug problems by the time the song had become an enormous hit in the U.S. This was the Clash's biggest hit in the United States, along with Train in Vain, one of the only two that reached the top 40. They had several top 40 hits in England, though. Right now, here is the Clash. This is called Rock the Casbah.

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11: 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I'm Dylan Stone. Now, this next song was Britney Spears' first hit, and it propelled her to stardom. The slick sound earned plenty of radio play, but it was the image of the schoolgirl, Spears, just 16 when the song was released in November of 1998, that made her a sensation. MTV played the video, but it was the internet that gave her the most traction, as teenage girls and guys of all ages logged into their AOL account and type some variation of Britney Spears into Alta Vista to see more of the starlet. Over the next 10 years, Britney Spears led the world in celebrity news, with one incident after another documented by the paparazzi. But it all started with Baby One More Time, a very slick pop song about a girl who wants another chance with the guy she broke up with. Here is Britney Spears. This is called Baby One More Time. Vinyl on Chrome.

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1: Now, this next song was the Spice Girls' first single. It was huge and an immediate hit, as their message of girl power and quirky personalities went along with the catchy beat and intrigued audiences around the world. The Spice Girls were formed as a female alternative to boy bands, which were pretty big at the time in the UK. They spent years developing their act and cultivating their image, and by the time this song was released, they had already made many media appearances and were ready for the big time. Worldwide, this was the best-selling single of an all-female group. Here's the Spice Girls and Wannabe, Vinyl on Chrome.
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1: Now, this next club banger features vocals by Thea Austin. The American singer-songwriter-composer was meant to be the replacement for Snap's original lead vocalist, Penny Ford. However, after laying down the vocals for this track, she left the band. Austin later was lead vocalist on Soul Searcher's UK 1999 top 10 hit, Can't Get Enough, and Pusaka's 2001 dance club chart topper, You're the Worst Thing for Me. This next song was the best-selling single of 1992 in the UK, with over 500,000 copies sold. It also reached number one in many other European countries, including France, Germany, Italy, Switzerland, and the Netherlands. In America, it became the third and final top 40 hit for Snap, following The Power and Oops Up. Right now, here is Snap. This is called Rhythm is a Dancer, Vinyl on Chrome.

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1: 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So until next time, remember, take care of yourselves and take care of each other, because that's the way it's supposed to be. Leaving you off this week with a soulful slice of heaven, Dusty Springfield's Son of a Preacher Man. Fun fact for you, Dusty almost passed on this song, but when Aretha Franklin turned it down first, Dusty grabbed it and turned it into pure gold. Later, Aretha recorded her version, proving even the Queen of Soul can take notes from Dusty.

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1: From the National Newsroom of the Canadian Press, I'm David Augustine. Canada U.S. Trade Minister Dominic LeBlanc and U.S. Trade Representative Jamieson Greer are set to meet virtually today as a new round of U.S. tariffs loom. At a press conference in Vancouver, Conservative leader Pierre Poilievre says Conservatives will support the Prime Minister if he can get a good deal for Canada.
2: There's no reason why the Prime Minister can't get a great deal on Wednesday. That's what he promised in the election. He said he'd negotiate a win, and we're cheering him on, because we as Conservatives will always put Canada first.
1: Poilievre calls U.S. tariffs on Canadian lumber unacceptable, saying Prime Minister Carney has made concessions without getting anything in return. Ontario and Ottawa are committing up to $1 billion to help municipalities build infrastructure needed to support new housing. The provincial and federal governments will each contribute $500 million to communities that do not collect development charges for projects such as roads, bridges, and water systems. Officials say the funding is meant to lower upfront costs, address infrastructure backlogs, and help boost housing construction. Applications will open October 29th, with successful projects expected to be selected in the spring. About 130 wildfires are blazing in British Columbia as wildfire smoke persists across the interior part of the province.
3: The BC Wildfire Service says temperatures are expected to slightly rise across central and southern regions, while northwest areas will see a slight dip in temperatures. Around 50 wildfires are burning out of control in the province. The BC Wildfire Service says that wildfire smoke is expected to gradually move back into central areas of the province this weekend, noting it could help moderate fire behavior by reducing the amount of radiant heat reaching the landscape. The province says N95 masks are now available for free in communities in the BC interior to protect people from the impacts of wildfire smoke. Naira Ahmed, The Canadian Press.
1: Crews are planting thousands of trees in vast national parks in western Newfoundland to help its forests recover from a moose population that was once among the most abundant on Earth. Parks Canada ecosystem scientist in Gros Morne National Park, Derek Whitaker, says teams have planted about 730,000 trees since 2023 in once forested areas that were chewed into grasslands by hungry hordes of moose.
4: Moose eat trees and shrubs and things like that, and so they were doing a lot of damage. At a certain level, you know, they can become part of the environment and fairly benign, but when their numbers exceed the capacity of the environment, they can do a lot of damage to forests.
1: Whitaker says they'll keep at it for another 3 years, by which time they'll have planted 1.25 million trees. And in entertainment, Marvel unveiled new footage from Avengers Doomsday, showing Robert Downey Jr. as Dr. Doom battling Thor and Chris Evans returning as Steve Rogers. The film is out on December 18th. This is the Canadian Press. In sports, Ben Rice slammed a monster 438-foot two-run homer to the right center field in the 10th inning to salvage a 4-3 win for the New York Yankees in the three-game series finale against the Toronto Blue Jays on Sunday. Matt Olson hit a three-run homer to back six strong innings from Bryce Elder, leading the Atlanta Braves past the Arizona Diamondbacks 5-3 to avoid a three-game sweep. San Diego remains the lone team to sweep a three-game set from Atlanta this season. Arizona came into the game in a three-way tie with San Diego and Philadelphia for the National League's final two wildcard slots. And manager Enzo Maresca endured a nightmarish first competitive match in charge of Manchester City as Arsenal powered to a 3-0 victory in the Community Shield. Arsenal's Ricardo Calafiori scored 23 seconds into the match, which the defending Premier League champions then dominated. English soccer's annual season curtain raiser pits last season's Premier League titleist against the FA Cup winner. From the Canadian Press, I'm David Augustine.
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9: Your LA North signs weather across the NBC radio network for the North Central, including La Ronge, the Northeast, including Sandy Bay, Pelican Narrows, Creighton, and Flin Flon, and the Northwest, including Beauval, Buffalo Narrows, Isle of Crosse, and La Loche. Partly cloudy tonight with a 30% chance of showers early this evening. Winds northwest 20, gusting to 40, becoming lighter early this evening, a low of 13. Mainly sunny tomorrow, increasing cloudiness in the afternoon, then a 60% chance of showers late in the afternoon. Risk of a thunderstorm late tomorrow afternoon as well. Winds becoming west 20, gusting to 40 near noon, a high of 23 with a humidex of 25 degrees. Tomorrow night, mainly cloudy with a 60% chance of showers in the evening and the risk of a thunderstorm. Clearing overnight, winds northwest 20, becoming lighter near midnight, a low of 10. For the far north, including Uranium City, Black Lake, Stony Rapids, Wollaston, Points North, and Key Lake, partly cloudy tonight with a 30% chance of showers. Showers beginning before morning as well, the risk of a thunderstorm early this evening. Winds west 20, becoming lighter in the evening, a low of 11. Showers ending tomorrow late in the morning, then a mix of sun and cloud with a 30% chance of showers. A risk of a thunderstorm tomorrow afternoon as well. Winds becoming northwest 20 kilometers an hour in the morning, a high of 17. Partly cloudy tomorrow night, a 30% chance of showers in the evening with the risk of a thunderstorm. Winds northwest 20 becoming lighter in the evening, a low of 7. And for Prince Albert, Saskatoon, Regina, Meadow Lake, North Battleford, and Yorkton, clear skies tonight with fog patches developing near midnight, a low of 9. A mix of sun and cloud tomorrow, 30% chance of showers in the afternoon with the risk of a thunderstorm. Fog patches dissipating in the morning. Wind southwest 20 becoming northwest 20 in the afternoon, a high of 24 with a humidex of 27 degrees. Tomorrow night, a few clouds, increasing cloudiness before morning. Winds northwest 20 kilometers an hour and a low of 10. I'm Thunderbolt Hope here with you all across the NBC radio network. 89.9 in La Ronge, 88.1 in Prince Albert, 101.3 in Stony Rapids. And from 4 to 5 p.m. is your grab bag of music. We grab various things out of the system here. No set genre, no set time, nothing like that. As you just heard with Dylan Stone, he'd played Snap's Rhythm as a Dancer, which is a classic dance tune. So let's keep that energy going with Robin F. from 1996 and Show Me Love here on NBC.

0: LaBouche and Be My Lover here on MBC, Saskatchewan's Indigenous Radio Network. Our next song coming up is a brand new single from The Shining out of Prince Albert, and it is your Venice House Prince Albert to homegrown tune.
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0: Mi chito sogo manogo uniga mua kota kicho agi yo chicho kita bahas kana. 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
1: The Shining, your... Oh, sorry, that's a weird noise in the background. We had a power outage overnight, so we're still working on getting everything kind of behaving. If you're out there... I realize this is kind of a weird request, but if you're not hearing us on your usual radio, if you're having to listen to us online, just shoot us a text at the NBC Radio text line 306-425-4101, and we'll do our best to get everything working. It does seem like all the transmitters should be working, but we don't know if you don't tell us. The reason I hesitated on that was it's weird to be like, okay, if you can't hear me, let me know, you know? But we'll do our best with that. Anyway, The Shining was the Venice House Pizza homegrown tune this hour, courtesy of your friends at Venice House Prince Albert. And every year, wildfires threaten homes and resources in Saskatchewan. 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We'll be back with more music after these messages.
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1: Thunderbolt Hope here with you all across the NBC Radio Network. We're into your grab bag of music. We're pulling various songs out of the station listings here and seeing what grabs you. This is my chance to pick music, but you'll have your chance as well in approximately 35 minutes time. That's right, from 5 to 7 p.m. will be your Sunday night pick and play. I'll be putting up a Facebook post for that in approximately 5 minutes, so you'll be able to send in your requests, your shout-outs that way. We'll also be opening the NBC Radio text line 306-425-4101. That's what I'll be working on for the next 5 minutes or so. In the meantime, from 2025, this is Bilo Da Kid and Ric Flair Shuffle here on NBC.

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8: Your Wanuskewin Heritage Park weather across the MBC radio network for the north, central, northeast, and northwest tonight. Partly cloudy, a 30% chance of showers early this evening. Winds northwest 20, gusting to 40, becoming lighter through the evening, a low of 13. Mainly sunny tomorrow with increasing cloudiness in the afternoon, then a 60% chance of showers late in the afternoon. Risk of a thunderstorm late this afternoon as well, or late tomorrow afternoon, I should say. Winds becoming west 20, gusting to 40 near noon, a high of 23 with a humidex of 25. Then mainly cloudy tomorrow night with a 60% chance of showers in the evening and the risk of a thunderstorm. Clearing overnight, winds northwest 20, becoming light near midnight, a low of 10. For the far north, including Uranium City, Black Lake, Stony Rapids, Wollaston, Points North, Key Lake, South End, Reindeer Lake, Kineseo, Co-op Point, Brabant Lake, Cree Lake, and Lac-Brochet, Manitoba. Partly cloudy tonight with a 30% chance of showers. Showers beginning before morning with risk of a thunderstorm early this evening. Winds west 20, becoming light through the evening, a low of 11. Never mind the chimes back there. I'm figuring out the server as I go. Showers beginning late tomorrow morning, then a mix of sun and cloud with a 30% chance of showers. Risk of a thunderstorm in the afternoon. Winds becoming northwest 20 kilometers an hour in the morning, a high of 17. Partly cloudy tomorrow night with a 30% chance of showers in the evening, including the risk of a thunderstorm. Winds northwest 20 kilometers an hour, becoming light in the evening and a low of 7. For Prince Albert, Saskatoon, Regina, Meadow Lake, North Battleford, Yorkton, and other parts south, you can expect clear skies tonight with fog patches developing near midnight, a low of 9. A mix of sun and cloud tomorrow, 30% chance of showers in the afternoon with the risk of a thunderstorm. Fog patches dissipating through the morning. Wind southwest 20, becoming northwest 20 in the afternoon, a high of 24 with a humidex of 27. A few clouds tomorrow night, increasing cloudiness before morning. Winds northwest 20 kilometers an hour and a low of 10. Checking in all around the region, Stony Rapids reporting 16 degrees, Uranium City 17. Collins Bay tied with South End for the hot, little cold spot this hour at 15 degrees. Key Lake and Buffalo Narrows, both mostly cloudy and 16. Meadow Lake, mostly cloudy and 18. North Battleford is 25 and mainly sunny. Flin Flon, mostly cloudy and 22 degrees. Island Falls, 18. The Pas reporting 25 degrees. Saskatoon is partly cloudy and 27. Regina, the hot spot this hour, mainly sunny and 28 degrees. Got to enjoy that while it lasts. Estevan is 25. Yorkton, mainly sunny and 26. 22 degrees in Waskasoo. Prince Albert reporting partly cloudy and 25 degrees. And here in the gorgeous Lac La Ronge area, it is mostly cloudy and 17 degrees. Been a rainy day around here today, but we could use the rain, you know. 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The pick and play requests are now open from 5 to 7 p.m. We'll be playing whatever we get, really. 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That's 306-425-4101. Or you should see the most recent post on our MBC Radio Saskatchewan Facebook page there. You can put your shout-outs, your requests, whatever you like in there too. In the meantime, new music from Tyla featuring Zara Larsson, 2026 release. She Did It Again on MBC.

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9: 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We're almost into your pick and play running from 5 to 7 p.m. In the meantime, let's take you back, way back from 1951. This is Lefty Frizzell, and I'm an old, old man here on NBC. This is what my kids think I sound like.

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2: Your Fabricland weather across the NBC Radio Network for the North Central, Northeast, and Northwest tonight. Mainly cloudy with a 60% chance of showers this evening and the risk of a thunderstorm. Clearing near midnight, winds west 20 gusting to 40, becoming lighter through the evening, a low of 10. Sunny tomorrow, becoming a mix of sun and cloud in the morning. The winds becoming northwest 20 kilometers an hour near noon, a high of 20. Then clearing late tomorrow evening, winds northwest 20, becoming lighter through the evening, a low of 8. Boy, I'm not sure I'm ready for lows of 8 yet. Got to prepare myself mentally. For the far north, including Uranium City, Black Lake, Stony Rapids, Wollaston, Points North, and Key Lake, partly cloudy tonight with a 30% chance of showers. Winds northwest 20, becoming light this evening, a low of 7. A mix of sun and cloud tomorrow, 30% chance of showers early in the morning, a high of 17. Then clear tomorrow night, a low of plus 3. I'm definitely not ready mentally for plus 3. Prince Albert, Saskatoon, Regina, Meadow Lake, North Battleford, Yorkton, and other parts south, partly cloudy tonight with a 30% chance of showers, the risk of a thunderstorm early this evening. Winds northwest 20 kilometers an hour, becoming light near midnight, a low of 11. A mix of sun and cloud tomorrow with a 30% chance of showers. The winds becoming northwest 20 kilometers an hour near noon, a high of 23 with a humidex of 25. And tomorrow night, a few clouds and a low of 7. 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This is your Sunday Night NBC Pick and Play, running now until the Sunday Night Bingo at 7 p.m. sharp. Don't forget, there's still time to get your cards if you're going to be playing along with that. We will be taking requests through the NBC Radio Saskatchewan Facebook page and through the NBC Radio text line 306-425-4101. If we have the song and we have the time, we'll do our best to get your request out all across the NBC Radio Network. Our first request tonight is going out. This one is for this going from Darren. It's for his wife Eileen, who is in the hospital right now. This one is Alanis Nelson and Believe in Me here on NBC's Pick and Play. Get well soon, Alanis. Or sorry, Eileen. Get well soon, Eileen, from Darren.

Alanis Nelson and Believe in Me here on the NBC Radio Pick and Play, going out from Darren to Eileen. Hope you're feeling well. We do, you know, for birthday shout-outs, we do an air horn. I don't know if that's really applicable for hospital shout-outs, like, get better soon. But we're all rooting for you. All right, we're getting our Akon out of the way nice and early. We've got a request going out to MK coming from Jamie. It's Angel on NBC Radio Pick and Play.

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Lovin' Me by Nelly from 2000's Country Grammar here on the NBC Radio Pick and Play. All right, we've just added a Facebook post about the bingo tonight. As you're probably aware, with the recent power outage and subsequent power surges, which is just a reality up here in northern Saskatchewan, we know that some of our transmitters may be misbehaving or they may have been knocked out. We know some of the equipment here may be goofing around as well. 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There's lots of ways to keep in touch with us. All right, we will keep you posted as we approach the 7 o'clock hour for our Sunday radio bingo. This next request, and I'm going to make sure I get everybody in here, this one is going out to my love, Kaylin. Love and miss you. Have a good evening, coming from his love, Destiny. It's also going out to Thorne, coming from Savannah. Hope you have a good night. And going out to Tonzo, coming from your girl, Sierra. Love and miss you. It's PNB Rock and Lovin' on NBC.

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6: Your NEFI weather across the NBC radio network for the north central, northeast, and northwest tonight. Mainly cloudy with a 60% chance of showers and the risk of a thunderstorm clearing near midnight. Winds west 20 gusting to 40, a low of 10. Sunny tomorrow becoming a mix of sun and cloud in the morning. Winds northwest 20 kilometers an hour near noon, a high of 20. Clearing late tomorrow evening. Winds northwest 20 kilometers an hour becoming lighter through the evening, a low of 8. For the far north, including Uranium City, Black Lake, and Stony Rapids, partly cloudy tonight, a 30% chance of showers, a low of 7. A mix of sun and cloud tomorrow, 30% chance of showers early in the morning, high of 17. Tomorrow night, clear and a low of plus 3. Get out your jackets. Tonight for Prince Albert, Saskatoon, and Regina, partly cloudy, 30% chance of showers, risk of a thunderstorm early in the evening, low of 11. A mix of sun and cloud tomorrow, 30% chance of showers, high of 23. A few clouds tomorrow night, low of 7. This is your pick and play all the way through until 7 p.m. This next one is going from y'all from us. I wrote that correctly. To y'all from us. Dire Straits and Salt and the Swing here on NBC.

Our next request going out to my sister Tams, my big homie Jazz, my best friend Mary Bird, Tia Delorme, Cassandra, Pew Pew, and also going out to my cuz Cassidy coming from the one and only tiny sis, Shaggy. Hey, sexy lady on NBC. So-

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6: 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Also featuring Kid Harpoon and Florence. A lot of titles on this one.